0: Sif Schlitter on Life FM. Bye-bye, Josh here. Man, you got to be careful using ChatGPT, eh? I'm starting to use it to help me with my running, but I've realized it just tells me whatever I want to hear. I'm like, do you think I'll be able to run a certain time half marathon? And it's like, ooh, yeah, I think this is definitely achievable. But then when you actually like look into it and like do any sort of actual research yourself, you're like, I think we're reaching so probably a bit high here. And if you like ask it for a plan, like I'll be like, give me a week's like running training plan, and then it'll do that. And then you're like, are you sure about this? And it'll be like, no, I actually wasn't. Maybe you should try this. And I'm like, yo, if you're going to say something, stick to your word, you know? But then you remember it's not actually a person. It's just a weird robot that's like, and apparently like, yeah, anyway, it's, yeah, it talks like a human, but you got to remember it's not. Maddie Jane on the way, it's life.
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3: I've watched it in my children. I've seen it in myself. The need to grasp for things. From the last piece of cake to the best seat to the dreams we carry in our hearts, the fear of missing out can drive us to just take what we want, to get ahead of and preempt God's timing. There came a point in Abraham's journey that he and his nephew Lot needed to part ways. And while Abraham had the right to insist on choosing land first, because he trusted God to establish and provide for him, he gave Lot first choice. Lot chose a piece of land, but God gave Abraham and his descendants the whole land. Lot's land would be lost to him, but Abraham's inheritance still stands. God's way and timing is always best. Don't let fear cause you to strive. Choose trust, rest in who God is. What he wants to give you will far exceed what you can take for yourself. I'm Amy Walker.
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Thanks for hanging out today. I've appreciated it. I am out of here, though, now. So have a great rest of your weekend. Do tune in from 6 on Monday to find out about the brand new morning wake-up. It's going to be an exciting time here on Life FM. I'll leave you with this one from Madeline Ray. It's called Noah Noah on Life.

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Homegrown Music here on Life FM from Aquifers Revolution. That track is called Promised Land. And from one homegrown track to another, but it is also an old school, a classic track from the legend herself. When you think of Kiwi music, New Zealand music, homegrown, Aotearoa's own music, you've got to say this name. It is, of course, Brooke Fraser. And this track, you know it, it's called Better.

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music creator right here in Aotearoa. That one from Mongini is called Halfway. You've got Beatty on your Life FM. And I just wanted to say, quick reminder, you can find the prayer wall at lifefm.co.nz. 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

And we do guarantee that somebody will pray for you. Lifefm.co.nz for the prayer wall. And also, if you're thinking, well, you're not really talking to me at the moment, Beatty, I don't have a specific prayer need, head to the prayer wall anyway and pray for those who have said, hey, I need some prayer. What a great way to cover Aotearoa in prayer. How beautiful that would be. Head to the prayer wall, lifefm.co.nz. Quick reminder, you can remain anonymous if you so choose. Music now from Ray, Armour, and Absolutely. It's called Joy.

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Obviously, she doesn't have to do the same stuff. 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And it means I get to stay on afternoons. 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
4: I remember our excitement when our children took their first steps. None of them took off running straight away. There were lots of stumbles and falls, but we kept cheering them on, and in time, their steps became steadier. Abraham and Sarah's journey spanned decades, and Scripture portrays the highs and lows of it all, inviting us to see their confidence and their despairs, to rejoice in their triumphs and to empathise when it all seemed too hard and they faltered in their faith. Their story is also one of a good father, of his grace for their failings, his promises for their future, and his faithful reminders while they waited. How he continually cheered them on, entrusting them with more of his plans as their faithfulness grew. No matter how small or faltering your own steps feel, lift your eyes to see the Father waiting for you at the finish line. He's proudly cheering you on as you grow in this journey of faith. I'm Amy Walker.
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I know you're hurting and you're losing sleep, but you are not worth this. The world wouldn't be the same without you. And to the people who doubt you, they really don't know nothing about you. Yeah, and it's not about what they think, it's not about what they said, and it's not about the

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